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She must be patient. She must have faith in the seeds that are planted beneath the snow. She must hold on, and she must let go.

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I'm an astronaut. I blasted off the planet, rock that caused catastrophe, and it matters more because I had it. Now I had, I thought about wreaking havoc on an opposition. Kind of shocking, they want a static with precision. I'm automatic quarterback. 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

0: Headshot.
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0: Faded.
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0: we've lost dancing.
1: What comes next will be marvelous.

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1: 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Musik nonstop.
2: 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I'm beautiful. I'm like straight up.
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2: When we're in the dark and we're all alone, no darling. 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Here when life gets hard, you are all I know, oh darling. 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

Ibaka got a weird case. Why is he around? Certified lover boy, certified pedophiles. 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
2: 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In every place.